Bentley get rich. And I get a chance. You still don't run on my pants and my chains. Chanel address, clean up a mess. That's on mine, that's on mine, that's on mine, that's on mine, that's on my knee. Promise me, get, I'm off the jet. Bentley get rich.

STD, random drug test. 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I told her, wait, it ain't what it looked like. I must have slipped and fell. Clumsy me. Well, at least I admit it. Cause the worst you could do is to do it and not be mad enough to say that you did it. That's just how you prevent it. Well, I ain't no different. I love all the money, the fame, and the parties with beautiful women. I spent so much time as an underground artist cause I was afraid to succumb to the business and what I've become. But that which you judge you become, the path with the greatest resistance. That's how the tables can turn when they pivot and change your perspective and flip your entire position. My whole life I've been dying and wishing to live and experience everything possible. When I told them my dreams, they just said it ain't logical. Now I can see it, it's optical.